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1: I'm Shannon Duick. Risk of a severe thunderstorm this evening, fog patches developing, and a low of 15 degrees. Tomorrow, partly cloudy and a high of 22, and Wednesday, warmer, sunny, and 27 degrees. Plan your day with the hourly temperature forecast on Low & Body Shop Local Weather on the Steinbach Online app.
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6: I'm Shannon Duick. Risk of a severe thunderstorm this evening with fog patches developing and a low of 15 degrees. Then tomorrow, expect a partly cloudy sky and a high of 22. For Wednesday, sunshine and 27. Know when the sun rises and sets with a low and body shop weather page on Steinbeck Online.
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5: I'm Shannon Duick. Risk of a severe thunderstorm this evening. Fog patches develop.

0: developing and a low of 15 degrees. Tomorrow, partly cloudy and a high of 22. And Wednesday, warmer, sunny and 27 degrees. Plan your day with the hourly temperature forecast on Low & Body Shop Local Weather on the Steinbach online app.
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5: I'm Shannon Dewick. Risk of a severe thunderstorm this evening with fog patches developing and a low of 15 degrees. Then tomorrow, expect a partly cloudy sky and a high of 22. For Wednesday, sunshine and 27. Know when the sun rises and sets with

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4: I'm Shannon Dewick. After an overnight low of 15 degrees, expect a partly cloudy sky for tomorrow and a high of 22. For Wednesday, sunny and 27. And then Thursday, sunny during the day with a good chance of evening rain and a high of 27 degrees. Plan your day with the hourly temperature forecast on Low & Body Shop Local Weather and the Steinbach Online app.
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3: I'm Shannon Dewick. After an overnight low of 15 degrees, expect a partly cloudy sky for tomorrow and a high of 22. For Wednesday, sunny and 27. And then Thursday, sunny during the day with a good chance of evening rain and a high of 27 degrees. Plan your day with the hourly temperature forecast on Low & Body Shop Local Weather on the Steinbach Online app.
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2: I'm Shannon Duick. After an overnight low of 15 degrees, expect a partly cloudy sky for tomorrow and a high of 22. For Wednesday, sunny and 27. And then Thursday, sunny during the day with a good chance of evening rain and a high of 27 degrees. Plan your day with the hourly temperature forecast on Low and Body Shop Local Weather and the Steinbach Online app.
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2: I'm Shannon Duick. After an overnight low of 15 degrees, expect a partly cloudy sky for tomorrow and a high of 22. For Wednesday, sunny and 27. And then Thursday, sunny during the day with a good chance of evening rain and a high of 27 degrees. Plan your day with the hourly temperature forecast on Low & Body Shop Local Weather on the Steinbach Online app.
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6: I'm Shannon Duick. After an overnight low of 15 degrees, expect a partly cloudy sky for tomorrow and a high of 22. For Wednesday, sunny and 27. And then Thursday, sunny during the day with a good chance of evening rain and a high of 27 degrees. Plan your day with the hourly temperature forecast on Low & Body Shop Local Weather and the Steinbeck Online app.
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2: I'm Shannon Duick. After an overnight low of 15 degrees, expect a partly cloudy sky for tomorrow and a high of 22. For Wednesday, sunny and 27. And then Thursday, sunny during the day with a good chance of evening rain and a high of 27 degrees. Plan your day with the hourly temperature forecast on Low & Body Shop Local Weather on the Steinbach Online app.
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2: I'm Shannon Duick. After an overnight low of 15 degrees, expect a partly cloudy sky for today and a high of 22. Tonight, partly cloudy and dropping to a low of 13. Tomorrow, sunny, high 27. Then Thursday, sunny during the day with a good chance of evening rain and a high of 27 degrees. Know when the sun rises and sets with the Low and Body Shop weather page on Steinbach Online.
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4: I'm Shannon Duick. After an overnight low of 15 degrees, expect a partly cloudy sky for today and a high of 22. Tonight, partly cloudy and dropping to a low of 13. Tomorrow, sunny, high 27. Then Thursday, sunny during the day with a good chance of evening rain and a high of 27 degrees. Know when the sun rises and sets with the Low and Body Shop weather page on Steinbach Online.
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2: I'm Shannon Duick. After an overnight low of 15 degrees, expect a partly cloudy sky for today and a high of 22. Tonight, partly cloudy and dropping to a low of 13. Tomorrow, sunny, high 27. Then Thursday, sunny during the day with a good chance of evening rain and a high of 27 degrees. Know when the sun rises and sets with the Low and Body Shop weather page on Steinbeck Online.
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3: I'm Shannon Dewey. After an overnight low of 15 degrees, expect a partly cloudy sky for today and a high of 22. Tonight, partly cloudy and dropping to a low of 13. Tomorrow, sunny, high 27. Then Thursday, sunny during the day with a good chance of evening rain.

0: 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Know when the sun rises and sets with the Low and Body Shop weather page on Steinbeck Online.
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2: I'm Shannon Duick. After an overnight low of 15 degrees, expect a partly cloudy sky for today and a high of 22. Tonight, partly cloudy and dropping to a low of 13. Tomorrow, sunny, high 27. Then Thursday, sunny during the day with a good chance of evening rain and a high of 27 degrees. Know when the sun rises and sets with the Low and Body Shop weather page on Steinbach Online.
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0: You've got opinions. 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
1: I'm Shannon Duick. After an overnight low of 15 degrees, expect a partly cloudy sky for today and a high of 22. Tonight, partly cloudy and dropping to a low of 13. Tomorrow, sunny, high 27. Then Thursday, sunny during the day with a good chance of evening rain and a high of 27 degrees. Know when the sun rises and sets with the Low and Body Shop weather page on Steinbach Online.
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1: I'm Shannon Duick. Today, partly cloudy, warming up to a high of 22 degrees. Tonight, partly cloudy and dropping to a low of 13. Tomorrow, sunny and 27. Thursday, sunny to start the day. And then a good chance of evening rain and a high of 27 degrees. Plan your day with the hourly temperature forecast on Low & Body Shop Local Weather on the Steinbach Online app.
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1: I'm Shannon Duick. Today, partly cloudy, warming up to a high of 22 degrees. Tonight, partly cloudy and dropping to a low of 13. Tomorrow, sunny and 27. Thursday, sunny to start the day, and then a good chance of evening rain and a high of 27 degrees. Plan your day with the hourly temperature forecast on Low & Body Shop Local Weather on the Steinbach Online app.
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0: 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The Duracan Taste of Summer Charity Barbecue. 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The Duracan Taste of Summer Charity Barbecue, with KPMG, Sobey Steinbach, Clear Spring Animal Hospital, Giant Tiger Steinbach, and Coldwell Banker on Country 107. 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
1: I'm Shannon Duick. Today, partly cloudy, warming up to a high of 22 degrees. Tonight, partly cloudy and dropping to a low of 13. Tomorrow, sunny and 27. Thursday, sunny to start the day, and then a good chance of evening rain and a high of 27 degrees. Plan your day with the hourly temperature forecast on Low and Body Shop Local Weather on the Steinbach Online app.
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2: I'm Shannon Duick. Today, partly cloudy, warming up to a high of 22 degrees. Tonight, partly cloudy and dropping to a low of 13. Tomorrow, sunny and 27. Thursday, sunny to start the day, and then a good chance of evening rain and a high of 27 degrees. Plan your day with the hourly temperature forecast on Low & Body Shop Local Weather on the Steinbeck Online app.
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2: I'm Shannon Duick. Today, partly cloudy, warming up to a high of 22 degrees. Tonight, partly cloudy and dropping to a low of 13. Tomorrow, sunny and 27. Thursday, sunny to start the day, and then a good chance of evening rain and a high of 27 degrees. Plan your day with the hourly temperature forecast on Low & Body Shop Local Weather on the Steinbeck Online app.
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0: can hear it. 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And Country 107 is right here with you. 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
1: I'm Shannon Duick. Today, partly cloudy, warming up to a high of 22 degrees. Tonight, partly cloudy and dropping to a low of 13. Tomorrow, sunny and 27. Thursday, sunny to start the day, and then a good chance of evening rain and a high of 27 degrees. Plan your day with the hourly temperature forecast on Low & Body Shop Local Weather on the Steinbach Online app.
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0: Last night on the diamond, the Winnipeg Goldeyes exploded for a 15-4 win over the Milwaukee Milkmen. The Goldeyes continue that road series tonight with first pitch set for 7:30 p.m. in Milwaukee. And in Major League Baseball, the Toronto Blue Jays fell 10-1 to the San Francisco Giants to open their series. The Blue Jays will look to bounce back tonight as they continue the three-game set in San Francisco. For these stories and more, check out the False Front Golf Simulator sports page on SteinbeckOnline.com.
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0: Increasing cloudiness this morning with a high of 25 today, humidex of 29. Mainly cloudy tonight, 13 degrees. Skies clearing tomorrow morning. We can expect a high of 27 and sunny and 27 again on Thursday. Right now in Steinbeck, it's 14 degrees. Stay informed with a full 7-day forecast on the Low End Body Shop weather page on your Steinbeck Online app.
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That was Tucker Wetmore, Brunette on Country 107. Good morning. Happy Tuesday. I'm Carly Coop. We've got another beautiful day ahead of us. On our way to a high 25, humid X of 29. It's like almost the perfect July day. I don't know what is the perfect temperature for a July day. I'm thinking 25, and then with a little humidity, just a good day. It's a good day. I'm going to celebrate today by eating some ice cream. I'm sure that's a surprise. I love ice cream, and I learned that ice cream makes you happier. I mean, I already know this, but science is proving it as well. When you eat ice cream, your body produces that hormone serotonin, which is the feel-good, happy hormone. So eat some ice cream to be happier. It also helps with weight loss. This is what makes me super excited. This happens due to a simple reason. Our bodies tend to lose more calories when we eat something cold. There's a new diet plan in there somewhere, I'm sure. So eating ice cream helps you lose weight because you lose weight when you eat things that are cold. Now, there's a caveat here, according to experts. You shouldn't be eating a tub of ice cream every day and losing weight. There has to be some moderation in there as well. So define moderation for yourself. And

0: 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Ice cream for breakfast sounds like a very good plan.
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0: Increasing cloudiness this morning with a high of 25 today. Humidex of 29. Tonight, mainly cloudy and 13. And tomorrow, skies clearing with a high of 27. And for Thursday, sunny and 27. Right now in Steinbach, it's 14 degrees. Stay ahead of the weather with the full 7-day forecast on the Low and Body Shop weather page on Steinbach Online.
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That was the Reklaas on the Country 107 Morning Show, served up by A&W Steinbeck. Good morning. I'm Carly Coop. It is Tuesday, July the 7th. Just a normal, average Tuesday. Until you learn that today is World Chocolate Day. This is like one of the best days of the year. We are invited to indulge in this treat. You should indulge in it all the time, in my opinion. Some of us indulge more than others. Apparently, the average person consumes about 12 pounds of chocolate a year. That's the average person. And then in Switzerland, they consume like 20 pounds of chocolate a year. Sounds like maybe I should move myself to Switzerland. There seems to be more chocolate available there. But chocolate is good for you. It really is.

0: Dark chocolate has antioxidants in it, so that's good for you. It also cures coughs. Skip the cough syrup and just eat a chocolate bar if you've got a cough. It's worth a shot. Now, a few minutes earlier, I said eating something cold helps you lose weight. So you could combine a bowl of ice cream this morning with some dark chocolate. So starting your day off strong with a win.
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0: for me.
1: Good morning. I'm Carly Coop. This is Country 107, and we've got a new photo prompt in Dairy Queen Celebrate Summer. All summer long, we want you to show us photos to get entered for a chance to win. And right now, we want to see a photo of your summer ride, whatever that looks like, a bike, a scooter, an ATV. Submit that photo. You're entered for a chance to win a prize pack from Midcan Power Sports. Daryl submitted a photo of his truck pulling his boat. He's got two rides this summer. Daryl now entered for a chance to win that prize pack. Get more details. Submit that photo over at Steinbeck Online. Right now, here's High Valley.

Ain't a Bad Life with Thomas Rhett and Jordan Davis. Good morning. I'm Carly Coop, and in today's Country 107 Weird or Wonderful News, Pringles has unveiled a food mashup for the summer. Hot dog buns flavored like their potato chips come in three different flavors: sour cream and onion, barbecue, and honey mustard. So these buns are made from potato-based dough with the chip flavors baked right into the bread. And then Pringles actually suggests crushing actual chips on top of your hot dog for an extra crunchy bite. Is this weird or wonderful? This is 100% wonderful. I would totally get behind this. Gonna go get myself some Pringles flavored hot dog buns. Here's Megan Maroney, Beautiful Things.

0: Good morning. Happy Tuesday. I'm Carly Coop. That was Megan Maroney on the Country 107 Morning Show, served up by A&W Steinbach with Beautiful Things. We all have a woman in our lives. It's quietly making a difference. Maybe she's the first person to help, or she's raising a family, volunteering in the community, mentoring others, or maybe she's overcome something incredible. If somebody just popped into your mind right now, that is exactly who we're looking for. I would recommend you nominate her for Her Voice. It's over at Steinbach Online. Tell us why her story deserves to be shared. And when you're on that page on Steinbach Online, you're going to see a list of other women already featured on Her Voice, the most recent one being Heather Jowett. You can learn a little bit more about her and her passion for the community over on that page. Nominate a woman in your life that you think deserves to be recognized. Her Voice, that page is over on Steinbach Online.
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1: Steinbach Online weather.
0: Increasing cloudiness this morning with a high of 25 today, humidex of 29. Tonight, mainly cloudy and 13. And tomorrow, skies clearing with a high of 27. And for Thursday, sunny and 27. Right now in Steinbach, it's 14 degrees. Stay ahead of the weather with the full 7-day forecast on the Low and Body Shop weather page on Steinbach Online.
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0: Good morning. I'm Carly Coop. That was Morgan Griffiths on the Country 107 Morning Show. Well, the Old Tom Backyard Ultra wrapped up yesterday. This is a fascinating event. It's not something I would ever do, although I'm very curious to go walk the path. It is an extreme event. So runners have to run every hour this 4.167 mile loop every hour. And then you get up and do it again. And it happened this weekend, 55 hours, nearly 230 miles. Nick Burmey was the last man standing, or running, if you will. Congratulations to him. He's now punched his ticket into the World Championships. Actually, him and Austin Sedgwick, who was the second last runner, both ran a specific distance that got them in. It's so cool. Shout out to Danny and Stefan Reimer, the organizers of this race. I'm sure they're asleep and will be sleeping for a few days because they did not sleep much over the last few days. You can see what happened in the Old Tom Backyard Ultra over at Steinbeck Online.
1: 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Here's a quick look at what's coming up in your local news with Kianski Well Drilling. 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
0: The Reeve for Hanover is seeking another term as head of council, and bilingual municipalities urge action as enrollment outpaces infrastructure. Those stories and more are coming up in the news.
2: June rains across the prairies created ideal conditions for disease issues like aphanomyces root rot in peas and lentils. Dr. Shama Chatterton, a pulse crop pathologist with Agriculture and Agri-Food Canada, says producers should be watching for yellow patches developing in low-lying areas of the field. She says those symptoms can indicate more than just drowned-out crops.
3: Dig up some roots, have a look at what they look like. The symptoms are very obvious in that early stage of infection. You'll see roots that are kind of this honey brown yellow discoloration, particularly along like the lateral roots. And then you'll start to see kind of this pinching and browning of the main root up to the green stem.
2: She notes it's important to send samples off for testing to confirm the disease. As there is no in-crop treatment, it plays an important role in crop rotation and management of the field. For Golden West, I'm Glendalee Allen Vossler.
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0: Blake Shelton in Texas. Good morning. I'm Carly Coop, and tomorrow is the very first Duracan Taste of Summer Charity Barbecue, all in support of this week's charity of choice, Steinbach and Area Animal Rescue. And Michelle Neufeld from the organization stopped by recently to the Country 107 studios furnished by Solomon's in Steinbach to talk all about the barbecue and all about the rescue. We had a great visit. How does it feel being chosen as one of the recipients?
1: We love it. We look forward to it every year. We pray. We're like, oh, I hope we're picked this year. And it's such a nice fundraiser, and we don't have to do anything. Mm. That's the best part about it. Like, it's planned for us. We just show up and shake hands.
0: Yeah, exactly. Because I know that's how Steinbach and Area Animal Rescue exists, is on fundraising, right? Mm-hmm. Like, that's your model for how to raise money. How much time do you spend? Do you feel like you spend more time working on fundraising and filling out grant stuff more than actually hands-on with the animals, or have you figured that out?
1: No, it's definitely more hands-on with the animals, for sure.
0: Okay.
1: But yeah, there's a lot that goes into, you know, we rely on fundraising and grants and just the support of our community, whether it be monthly donations or just a random donation or stuff like that. Yeah.
0: So it's nice, yeah, like you said, to just be able to show up and meet people and not have to do anything. Yeah,
1: it's our favorite type of fundraiser.
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0: Increase

0: And cloudiness this morning with a high of 25 today, humidex of 29. Tonight, mainly cloudy and 13. And tomorrow, skies clearing with a high of 27. And for Thursday, sunny and 27. Right now in Steinbach, it's 14 degrees. Stay ahead of the weather with the full 7-day forecast on the Lowen Body Shop weather page on Steinbach Online.
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0: Tyler, Joe Miller on the Country 107 Morning Show, served up by A&W Steinbach with Wild as Her. Good morning. I'm Carly Coop, and tomorrow is the first Duracan Taste of Summer charity barbecue happening from 11 until 1, the corner of Main and Lumber. That's right in front of Steinbach Credit Union. $2 is all it costs for lunch. And if you show up with extra cash and say keep the change, we're not going to turn it away. We're going to say thank you because you helped this week's charity of choice, Steinbach and Area Animal Rescue. And Michelle Neufeld stopped by the studio recently to talk about the organization and what the money raised tomorrow is going to go towards.
1: I mean, right now, I would say it's just going straight to like operational costs, vet care, food, you know, that kind of stuff. It's just like it costs us quite a few thousand dollars a month to operate. So we have 97 animals in rescue right now. So, you know, it's not cheap to feed them. We have a building with a mortgage and.
0: Right. So it's paying the bills.
1: It's paying the bills. Yeah.
0: Yeah. Yeah. Now, you're fortunate enough, you moved into a new building. It's not like your building needs, well, maybe it does. It does have structural issues, right?
1: We won't go into that. Especially, yeah, we think we've solved that problem, hopefully, fingers crossed. But, yeah, we have a building and, you know, but we do rely still on foster care. So there's still, you know, a lot. We could have a building 10 times the size that we do now, really.
0: Yeah. So see you for lunch tomorrow, 11 to 1 at the corner of Main and Lumber. Money raised, all of it going to Steinbach and Area Animal Rescue.
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Sully Burrows on the Country 107 Morning Show, served up by A&W Steinbeck. Happy Tuesday. I'm Carly Coop. We've got a beautiful day ahead of us. On a radio high of 25, humidex of 29. We'll get you some weather details coming up, but right now, we're going to have a sing-along. This song, I love singing along to. I'm just going to let Dan and Shay do it. Here's Tequila.

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0: Last night on the diamond, the Winnipeg Goldeyes exploded for a 15-4 win over the Milwaukee Milkmen. The Goldeyes continue that road series tonight with first pitch set for 7:30 p.m. in Milwaukee. And in Major League Baseball, the Toronto Blue Jays fell 10-1 to the San Francisco Giants to open their series. The Blue Jays will look to bounce back tonight as they continue the three-game set in San Francisco. For these stories and more, check out the False Front Golf Simulator sports page on SteinbeckOnline.com.
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0: Increasing cloudiness this morning with a high of 25 today, humidex of 29. Mainly cloudy tonight, 13 degrees. Skies clearing tomorrow morning. We can expect a high of 27 and sunny and 27 again on Thursday. Right now in Steinbeck, it's 14 degrees. Stay informed with the full 7-day forecast on the Low End Body Shop weather page on your Steinbeck Online app.
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on it. Kane Brown and Marshmello on Country 107. Good morning. I'm Carly Coop, and if you're ever wondering what's going on here in Southeast Manitoba, head over to the community events calendar on Steinbach Online. 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

0: Ella Langley and Morgan Wallen on Country 107. Hey, I'm Carly Coop, and in the previous round of Dairy Queen Celebrate Summer, we want to see a photo of your Canadian pride for a chance to win a Danby mini fridge from Solomon's Furniture here in Steinbach. And Aaron submitted a photo of his Canadian pride.
1: My wife and her sister wearing their Canada Day shirts when we were at Mennonite Heritage Village for Canada Day.
0: Very Canadiana, that photo. So congratulations to Aaron. He won that fridge from Solomon's.
1: Right on. I'll go nice at my new house. Can't wait to find a place for this new fridge.
0: That little fridge would be perfect in a backyard gazebo. I'm just saying, Aaron. Lots of places for that fridge. So that round has wrapped up. This current round of Dairy Queen Celebrate Summer, we want to see a photo of your summer ride, whatever that looks like, for a chance to win a great prize pack from Midcan Power Sports. And Jose has submitted a photo. She and a friend are on the lake in kayaks. That is a very summer ride. Andrea posted a photo of a child in a wagon. Hey, you know what? Whatever your summer ride looks like, you can submit that. That looks like a very comfortable, relaxing ride for a kid. Don't think an adult would fit in that wagon very well, but you never know. Get entered for your chance to win a prize pack from Midcan Power Sports and submit that photo over on the Dairy Queen Celebrate Summer Contest page on Steinbach Online.

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10: Increasing cloudiness this morning with a high of 25 today, humidex of 29. Tonight, mainly cloudy and 13. And tomorrow, skies clearing with a high of 27. And for Thursday, sunny and 27. Right now in Steinbach, it's 14 degrees. Stay ahead of the weather with the full 7-day forecast on the Lowen Body Shop weather page on Steinbach Online.
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0: Good morning. I'm Carly Coop here in the Country 107 studios, furnished by Solomons in Steinbeck. Think about the women in your life or a woman in your life who doesn't ask for recognition. She just kind of shows up every day, making life better for the people around her. Now, chances are she would never, ever, ever nominate herself. So I'm asking you to do the nominating for her. Head over to Steinbeck Online and tell us about the woman you think deserves to be celebrated through her voice. You can see a list of women already featured in our community, some amazing women. The most recent is Heather Jowett. You can learn more about her and learn more about what her voice is all about over at Steinbeck Online. But think of that woman and then honor her by nominating her.
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0: The Reeve for Hanover is seeking another term as head of council, and bilingual municipalities urge action as enrollment outpaces infrastructure. Those stories and more are coming up in the news.
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CJXR is a proud part of Golden West, connecting communities. Steinbeck Online News with the Steinbeck Fly-In Golf Club, providing the community with a beautiful golf course for over 70 years.

0: prompting calls for better provincial coordination on education and childcare. RM of St. Anne Deputy Reeve Randy Eros says the roundtable focused on school and childcare capacity pressures. In St. Anne, officials say the local school is already operating at full capacity.
1: And there was lots of discussion, I mean, from ourselves and the town of St. Anne. You know, we talked about the importance of the new school. I think everybody's anxious to see shovels in the ground for that.
0: The Association of Manitoba Bilingual Municipalities says it will continue working with the province to find solutions to keep up with demand across bilingual communities. The Reeve of Hanover says he's enjoyed the last 4 years as head of council, and he is hoping for another four-year term. With more, here is reporter Shannon Duick.
2: Jim Funk has announced he is seeking re-election in the October vote. Funk says one of the projects he is most pleased with from this term is seeing his team launch construction of the Grunthal Arena project.
3: I remember back when I was on the arena board that we tried doing something with the arena, and it always got turned down, and we got it to a point where we can do something with it.
2: Funk says if he is reelected, his priorities will include completion of the regional wastewater treatment facility and a commitment to improve drainage throughout Hanover. I'm Shannon Duick.
0: St. Anne Council has approved a variance request for a larger-than-permitted detached accessory building. Neighbors raised concerns about water drainage, but applicant Russell Sabourin says measures will be put in place to manage runoff on the property.
4: Our drainage plan is specifically designed to ensure that the incremental water flow from the new building is dealt with on our own lot. To prepare for this, we have already deepened and widened the historical existing swale on our property, ensuring it sits within the recommended 1-2% slope to optimize flow efficiency.
0: Council approved the request with conditions, including the submission of a drainage plan before a building permit is issued, the building cannot be used for commercial purposes, and must be constructed in the location approved by council. The Old Tom Backyard Ultra wrapped up Monday after an incredible 55 hours of continuous racing near Blumenort. Race director Stefan Reimer says they have been blown away by the performances of all 73 runners, but says the determination shown by the final two competitors, Nick Burmey and Austin Sedgwick, was especially impressive.
5: We had two individuals continue to answer the bell, show up every hour, and run just over 4 miles together in heat. Well, it first started in darkness, and that was pretty warm, and then into the rainstorm that was this morning, and then the heat and wind that is this afternoon.
0: 28-year-old Nick Burmey claimed the title, while both he and runner-up Sedgwick earned automatic spots on Team Canada for the World Championships. From cinnamon buns to City Hall, whatever's on your breakfast plate, the Daily News, presented by Maine Bread & Butter, delivers the local stories that matter. Sign up at SteinbeckOnline.com.
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0: Last night on the diamond, the Winnipeg Goldeyes exploded for a 15-4 win over the Milwaukee Milkmen. The Goldeyes continue that road series tonight with first pitch set for 7:30 p.m. in Milwaukee. And in Major League Baseball, the Toronto Blue Jays fell 10-1 to the San Francisco Giants to open their series. The Blue Jays will look to bounce back tonight as they continue the three-game set in San Francisco. For these stories and more, check out the False Front Golf Simulator sports page on SteinbeckOnline.com.
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0: Increasing cloudiness this morning with a high of 25 today, humidex of 29. Mainly cloudy tonight, 13 degrees. Skies clearing tomorrow morning. We can expect a high of 27 and sunny and 27 again on Thursday. Right now in Steinbeck, it's 14 degrees. Stay informed with the full 7-day forecast on the Lowen Body Shop weather page on your Steinbeck Online app.
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0: Well, good morning. Happy Tuesday. I'm Carly Coop. This is Country 107 and the Pioneer Days Parade happening Friday, July 31st. This is put on by the Steinbeck Chamber of Commerce. And I was chatting recently with Executive Director Tessa Massey about the parade. It is such a tradition for the community. Why do you think people keep coming back year after year?
1: I think it's a really fun thing in the community, and we want to come out and support and see what everyone's doing. I think the fact that the businesses go over and above every year with new designs and new themes, that really keeps the community

0: support and see what everyone's doing. I think the fact that the businesses go over and above every year with new designs and new themes, that really keeps the community engaged.
1: Well, and so I was just going to say, you don't have to go to, like, this doesn't have to be a 6-month process to create a float, but it's becoming that for some, right?
0: I think for a lot of businesses it is. There's a lot of planning that goes into it.
1: Yeah, for sure. And you've got categories that all of the floats can compete in each year with some prizes. And I know there's some businesses that's the goal, to get one of those awards.
0: Absolutely. We even have a new award category this year, so we're really excited. Our award sponsors are Berkman Concrete, Shoppers Drug Mart, Titanium Mechanical, and Ryber Agencies. And each one of them will be picking one winner in one of these award categories. So one is Best Pioneer Spirit, Most Creative, Most Engaging, and then now this year we also have Judge's Choice. So we've just increased your chances for those of you who do the ton of planning for you to win one of the awards. And then, of course, you get a banner that you put on your float as you go through the parade, just announcing that you are the award winner of that category.
1: And then you got bragging rights, and then all the other businesses hate you for the next year.
0: You know what? I think they're inspired to show you up.
1: I really do think so. I can think of several who are like, we came so close. Sure we came so close last year. So
0: and they
1: this
0: do.
1: Is our year.
0: It's really hard to pick. There are so many good options. But wow us. That's what we're looking for.
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1: Increasing cloudiness this morning with a high of 25 today, humidex of 29. Tonight, mainly cloudy and 13. And tomorrow, skies clearing with a high of 27. And for Thursday, sunny and 27. Right now in Steinbeck, it's 14 degrees. Stay ahead of the weather with the full 7-day forecast on the Lowen Body Shop weather page on Steinbeck Online.
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1: Oh, and Wriggling on the Country 107 Morning Show, served up by N.W. Steinbeck. Hey, I'm Carly Coop in the Pioneer Days Parade, happening Friday, July 31st. Tessa Massey, Executive Director of the Steinbeck Chamber of Commerce, who puts on this event every year, stopped by recently to talk all about it. And you can get more details on the parade. They're going back to the old parade route. You can get details on that over in an article at Steinbeck Online. But I asked Tessa, kind of tongue-in-cheek, what is the theme for the parade this year?
2: The theme for the parade this year is definitely that safety is everyone's responsibility. We're working really hard at the chamber to be able to make the parade as safe as possible, because we want everyone to be able to enjoy it. But safety really is everyone's responsibility. When you're seeing little kids run after the candy, we just want you to be engaged and part of the conversation and say, hey, come on, let's scooch back. This is not a good idea. So a couple of things that we're implementing this year is, first of all, Unger Excavating continues to be our safety sponsor. We are blocking off the other side of Main Street this year, which we're hoping is going to increase safety as well. And then we're also, I'm going to be handing out these lovely bright green t-shirts down the parade route. And I'm looking for engaged adults or really responsible teenagers who can sit on the curb next to, you know, a group of kids and just remind them. They get so excited. It's not that they don't want to be safe. They don't want to sit on the curb. I think they just really get excited. They see candy and they see red and then, you know, bad things happen. But we're looking for people to kind of join us in those efforts and remind people throughout the parade, come on, let's scooch back. We

0: we want to make sure that everyone's staying safe.
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7: Now Mind Matters, promoting healthy thinking. 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

0: too.
1: Scared of getting sober on the Country 107 Morning Show with Josh Ross. Hey, I'm Carly Coop. Tomorrow, let's go for lunch. I'm going to be hanging out at the Durocan Taste of Summer Charity Barbecue from 11 until 1. We're right at the corner of Main and Lumber here in Steinbach. That's right in front of Steinbach Credit Union. Let's meet for lunch. We are raising funds for this week's charity of choice, Steinbach and Area Animal Rescue. It is $2 for lunch. Cheapest lunch around. Hope to see you there. Show up with extra cash and say keep the change. Everybody's going to be happy. Tomorrow, 11 to 1, let's eat lunch together. Here's Brett Kitzel, another one.

0: and Austin Sedgwick was especially impressive.
1: We had two individuals continue to answer the bell, show up every hour, and run just over 4 miles together in heat. Well, it first started in darkness, and that was pretty warm, and then into the rainstorm that was this morning, and then the heat and wind that is this afternoon.
0: 28-year-old Nick Burmey claimed the title, while both he and runner-up Sedgwick earned automatic spots on Team Canada for the World Championships. 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
0: Last night on the diamond, the Winnipeg Goldeyes exploded for a 15-4 win over the Milwaukee Milkmen. The Goldeyes continue that road series tonight with first pitch set for 7:30 p.m. in Milwaukee. And in Major League Baseball, the Toronto Blue Jays fell 10-1 to the San Francisco Giants to open their series. The Blue Jays will look to bounce back tonight as they continue the three-game set in San Francisco. For these stories and more, check out the False Front Golf Simulator sports page on SteinbeckOnline.com.
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0: Increasing cloudiness this morning with a high of 25 today, humid X of 29. Mainly cloudy tonight, 13 degrees. Skies clearing tomorrow morning. We can expect a high of 27 and sunny and 27 again on Thursday. Right now in Steinbeck, it's 14 degrees. Stay informed with the full 7-day forecast on the Lowen Body Shop weather page on your Steinbeck Online app.
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0: Luke Combs on the Country 107 Morning Show, served up by A&W Steinbeck with Be By You. Hey, I'm Carly Coop, and earlier this morning we heard from Tessa Massey. She's the executive director of the Steinbeck Chamber of Commerce. We were talking all about the Pioneer Days Parade and how it's going to look this year, and you can get more details on that over at Steinbeck Online. But before she left, I wanted to just have a little rapid fire session, get to know Tessa Massey a little bit better. And this was the summer theme. What is the perfect summer temperature?
1: Ooh, I like it hot.
0: Okay.
1: Yeah, some people don't like it hot, but I'm a person who's cold all the time. So when I am hot, other people are usually dying. Which means a lot of air conditioning in my life. And I really do appreciate that heat that smacks you in the face when you walk out your door.
0: Have you put away your winter coat yet?
1: Yeah, I did the other day.
0: Just?
1: Well, I saw it and I was like, what are you doing here?
0: I know. It feel like it's like bad luck to
1: I agree.
0: Have the winter coat. Yeah,
1: I agree.
0: Okay. So it's hot outside. Lake or pool? Which is for you?
1: Pool.
0: Pool?
1: Yeah.
0: Okay. Why pool?
1: I think I don't have to worry about what I'm swimming with as much. I'm a little, I don't know.
0: Okay.
1: Remember we talked irrational fears and I said sharks. I know there's no sharks in our lakes, but some of the size of the fish that people catch, they almost come close.
0: Okay.
1: And then also like the temperature helps when it's a pool. It's generally a little warmer than what lake water is.
0: Right.
1: Yeah.
0: Okay. Okay. When you are driving, windows down or air conditioning on?
1: I usually have the air conditioning on. I'd love to be one of those people that drives with like the windows down all the time, but it messes up your hair and
0: you get that windblown look going.
1: You do.
0: Okay. Okay. Okay, one more for you. Do you jump right into the cold water or do you ease in slowly?
1: I ease in slowly. Again, the hair. Like if you jump in, then your hair's wet, and then your hair's wet all day or half the day, or it dries poorly, and then you just, you got the pool hair. So usually I'll just kind of walk in. I don't swim with my head underwater often.
0: Really?
1: Yeah. No, I'll do my laps with my head above the water, and if it's real hot, then we'll go straight.
0: Okay.
1: In.
0: I'm actually kind of surprised. I thought I knew you better.
2: 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That sound? 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
4: Increasing cloudiness this morning with a high of 25 today, humidex of 29. Tonight, mainly cloudy and 13. And tomorrow, skies clearing with a high of 27. And for Thursday, sunny and 27. Right now in Steinbach, it's 14 degrees. Stay ahead of the weather with the full 7-day forecast on the Lowen Body Shop weather page on Steinbach Online.
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0: Good morning. I'm Carly Coop. This is Country 107, and I would love for you to join me for lunch tomorrow. It's the Duracan Taste of Summer Charity Barbecue in support of this week's charity of choice, Steinbach Canary Animal Rescue. So we're going to be there from 11 until 1, right in front of Steinbach Credit Union. That's at the corner of Main and Lumber here in Steinbach. $2 is all it costs for lunch. It's going to be a great time. You cannot miss us. There's tents up. There's barbecues taking up a parking spot on the street. It's a whole lot of fun. It's the cheapest lunch around. So make plans to come on down Wednesday, and every Wednesday, actually. You can get details on what different charities we're going to be supporting all summer long over on the Duracan Taste of Summer Charity Barbecue page on Steinbach Online.
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2: The Reeve for Hanover is seeking another term as head of council, and bilingual municipalities urge action as enrollment outpaces infrastructure. Those stories and more are coming up in the news.
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1: Good morning. I'm Carly Coop, and we've got more sunshine again today. We'll get you some weather details coming up. The Reeve for Hanover has announced he is running for re-election in October. Jim Funk has served 8 years on council, the last four as Reeve.

George Burge and Luke Bryan, ride on Country 107. Good morning. Happy Tuesday. I'm Carly Cope. We've got a beautiful day ahead of us on our way to a high of 25 degrees. Weather details coming up right now. Jordan Davis, turn this truck around.

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0: Live Alley and Fools on Country 107. Good morning. I'm Carly Coop, and in the latest round of Dairy Queen Celebrate Summer, we want to see a photo of your summer ride, whatever that looks like. Might be a scooter, might be a bicycle, might be a skateboard, truck, a boat, whatever it is. Submit that photo over on the contest page at Steinbeck Online. You're then entered for a chance to win a prize pack from Midcan Power Sports. And Christine submitted a great photo. It's of the significant other in her life on a riding mower with their dog. Yeah, the dog joins them while they're mowing lawn. This is a great photo. Enter your photo for a chance to win over on the contest page. It's Steinbeck Online.
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0: Increasing clouds this morning with a high of 25 today, humidex of 29. Tonight, mainly cloudy and 13 degrees. Tomorrow, skies clearing and a high of 27. And for Thursday, sunny and 27 degrees. Stay ahead of the weather with the full 7-day forecast on the Low One Body Shop weather page on Steinbeck Online. 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

Damn good day to leave with Riley Green. Good morning. I'm Carly Coop, and in today's Country 107 Weird or Wonderful News, Pringles has unveiled a food mashup for the summer. Hot dog buns flavored like their potato chips. They come in three different flavors: sour cream and onion, barbecue, and honey mustard. These sound very interesting. And if it's not enough, Pringles is also suggesting crushing actual potato chips on top of your hot dog for an extra crunchy bite. Is this weird or wonderful? 100% this is wonderful. Chip-flavored hot dog buns. Yes.

Be Her with Ella Langley on Country 107. Good morning. I'm Carly Coop, and I want you to think about one woman who has made a difference in your life. Now, don't overthink it. Who

0: is the very first person that came to mind. That is probably someone worth nominating for her voice. We would love to hear her story and celebrate the impact she has had on other people. And you can do that over on the Her Voice page at Steinbeck Online. When you make your nomination there, scroll down a little bit. You're going to see all of the different women in southeastern Manitoba that we have already featured and highlighted. Think about that woman. Make that nomination over on Steinbeck Online. Celebrate summer.
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7: Increasing cloudiness this morning and a high of 25 and a humidex of 29 for today. Mainly cloudy tonight and 13 degrees. Skies clearing tomorrow morning with a high of 27 and sunny and 27 again on Thursday. Stay informed with the full 7-day forecast on the Lowen Body Shop weather page on your Steinbach Online app. I'm Carly Cooper.
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8: Good morning, everybody. I'm Carmel Clamore, your summer events host this year for Dairy Queen Celebrate Summer. And this morning, I am here at the Steinbach Christian School, where they are hosting the Shoot to Inspire Camp. I'm here speaking with Peyton Kaler, who is the founder of Shoot to Inspire. So can you tell me, what is going on?

0: Good morning. I'm Carly Coop. This is Country 107, and I want to invite you to lunch. Tomorrow, I'm going to be at the Duracan Taste of Summer Charity Barbecue. 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That's the corner of Main Street and Lumber here in Steinbach. Lunch only costs a toonie, $2 for a hot dog lunch. So make plans, get Wednesdays in your calendar this whole entire summer. We're going to be eating barbecue on Main Street. Get more details at Steinbach Online.
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2: The Reeve for Hanover is seeking another term as head of council, and bilingual municipalities urge action as enrollment outpaces infrastructure. 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

0: says it will continue working with the province to find solutions to keep up with demand across bilingual communities. The Reeve of Hanover says he's enjoyed the last 4 years as head of council, and he is hoping for another four-year term. With more, here is reporter Shannon Duick.
1: Jim Funk has announced he is seeking re-election in the October vote. Funk says one of the projects he is most pleased with from this term is seeing his team launch construction of the Grunthal Arena project.
2: I remember back when I was on the arena board that we tried doing something with the arena, and it always got turned down, and we got it to a point where we can do something with it.
1: Funk says if he is reelected, his priorities will include completion of the regional wastewater treatment facility and a commitment to improve drainage throughout Hanover. I'm Shannon Duick.
0: St. Anne Council has approved a variance request for a larger-than-permitted detached accessory building. Neighbors raised concerns about water drainage, but applicant Russell Sabourin says measures will be put in place to manage runoff on the property.
3: Our drainage plan is specifically designed to ensure that the incremental water flow from the new building is dealt with on our own lot. To prepare for this, we have already deepened and widened the historical existing swale on our property, ensuring it sits within the recommended 1-2% slope to optimize flow efficiency.
0: Council approved the request with conditions, including the submission of a drainage plan before a building permit is issued. The building cannot be used for commercial purposes and must be constructed in the location approved by council. The Old Tom Backyard Ultra wrapped up Monday after an incredible 55 hours of continuous racing near Blumenort. Race director Stefan Reimer says they have been blown away by the performances of all 73 runners, but says the determination shown by the final two competitors, Nick Burmey and Austin Sedgwick, was especially impressive.
4: We had two individuals continue to answer the bell, show up every hour, and run just over 4 miles together in heat. Well, it first started in darkness, and that was pretty warm, and then into the rainstorm that was this morning, and then the heat and wind that is this afternoon.
0: 28-year-old Nick Burmey claimed the title, while both he and runner-up Sedgwick earned automatic spots on Team Canada for the World Championships. From cinnamon buns to City Hall, whatever's on your breakfast plate, the Daily News, presented by Maine Bread & Butter, delivers the local stories that matter. Sign up at SteinbeckOnline.com.
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0: Last night on the diamond, the Winnipeg Goldeyes exploded for a 15-4 win over the Milwaukee Milkmen. The Goldeyes continue that road series tonight with first pitch set for 7:30 p.m. in Milwaukee. And in Major League Baseball, the Toronto Blue Jays fell 10-1 to the San Francisco Giants to open their series. The Blue Jays will look to bounce back tonight as they continue the three-game set in San Francisco. For these stories and more, check out the False Front Golf Simulator sports page on SteinbeckOnline.com.
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0: Increasing clouds this morning with a high of 25 today, humidex of 29. Tonight, mainly cloudy and 13 degrees. Tomorrow, skies clearing and a high of 27. And for Thursday, sunny and 27 degrees. Stay ahead of the weather with the full 7-day forecast on the Lowen Body Shop weather page on Steinbeck Online. I'm Carly Coop.
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Josh Stumpf with Johnny Walker on Country 107. Hey, I'm Carly Coop. It's time for a Tuesday morning dance party. So, my friends at Trailblazers, I know you're listening right now. I'm giving you an opportunity. Go turn it up right now and get ready to dance with me and with Brooks and Dunn.

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13: Increasing cloudiness this morning and a high of 25 and a humidex of 29 for today. Mainly cloudy tonight and 13 degrees. Skies clearing tomorrow morning with a high of 27 and sunny and 27 again on Thursday. Stay informed with the full 7-day forecast on the Lowen Body Shop weather page on your Steinbach Online app. I'm

Elsie Kulik, Love Me Like an Outlaw. Good morning. I'm Carly Coop. This is Country 107. And tomorrow from 11 to 1, you're going to find us outside of Steinbach Credit Union for the Duracan Taste of Summer Charity Barbecue. We'd love to see you there. We are raising funds for this week's charity of choice, Steinbach and Area Animal Rescue. $2 is all it costs for lunch. Cheapest lunch around. See you for lunch tomorrow. Right now, here's Tennille Towns, Sunshine's Free.

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9: Increasing clouds this morning with a high of 25 today, humidex of 29. Tonight, mainly cloudy and 13 degrees. Tomorrow, skies clearing and a high of 27. And for Thursday, sunny and 27 degrees. Stay ahead of the weather with the full 7-day forecast on the Low One Body Shop weather page on Steinbeck Online. I'm Carly Coop.
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10: Good morning, everybody. I'm Carmen. Again, I'm here at the Steinbeck Christian School, where the Shoot to Inspire camp is happening all week. I'm here speaking with Peyton Kaler, who is the founder of Shoot to Inspire. So can you tell me, what inspired you to make this camp?
11: Yeah, totally. I was in my grade 12 global issues class, and my teacher, who actually is a co-chair today with me, challenged us to make an impact on our community and find something we're passionate about. And so I took the lead and I started a basketball camp for girls, because growing up I didn't have that. I didn't have a camp for girls. I didn't have many basketball opportunities, even though I had such a love for the sport. So to change that for these girls and give them a space to be, that was kind of what got me going.
10: And how many years have you been doing this so far now?
11: This is our fourth summer, fifth camp. So ran our first one in January the first year, but ever since we've been.
10: That's amazing. And what is the one thing you want the girls to take out of this entire week?
11: If they can go home knowing that they belong, that this spot is for them, that they deserve to be here, and that if they work hard, they can achieve their goals. I think that's important lessons that I wish someone would have kind of screamed in my ear as a kid. So if I can just remind these girls, then my goal is complete.
10: That's awesome. Such a wonderful thing you're doing here for these young girls in our community. So once again, we're here at the Steinbeck Christian School for the Shoot to Inspire basketball camp all week long.
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0: That was the James Barker Band on Country 107. Good morning. Happy Tuesday. I'm Carly Coop, and there are a whole lot of events and activities taking place throughout southeastern Manitoba. And if you want to get caught up on what's going on and what you might be missing out on, head over to the community events calendar on Steinbach Online. You're going to be scrolling for a while. There's a whole lot of stuff going on at the Jake Epp Library, as well as at the Pat Porter Active Living Center and the Steinbach Arts Council. Lots of stuff. 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
1: The Reeve for Hanover is seeking another term as head of council, and bilingual municipalities urge action as enrollment outpaces infrastructure. Those stories and more are coming up in the news.
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2: Good morning. I'm Carly Coop. The Reeve of Hanover says he has enjoyed the last 4 years as head of council, and he is hoping for another four-year term. Jim Funk has announced he is seeking re-election in the October vote. Funk says one of the projects he is most pleased with from this term is

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Good morning. I'm Carly Coop. This is Country 107. And after 55 hours and nearly 230 miles, the Old Tom Backyard Ultra wrapped up yesterday afternoon. Unbelievable. You can see photos and video of the event over at Steinbach Online. But shout out to the crew that made this happen just outside of Blumenort. Right now, here's Dwight Yoakam, Fast as You.

0: Mornings with Carly Coop are always a good time. And sometimes, they're your ticket to somewhere amazing. From Keith Urban to Dean Brody to Warren Ziders, the Country 107 Big Ticket has sent listeners to the biggest country concerts.
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11: Increasing clouds this morning with a high of 25 today, humidex of 29. Tonight, mainly cloudy and 13 degrees. Tomorrow, skies clearing and a high of 27. And for Thursday, sunny and 27 degrees. Stay ahead of the weather with the full 7-day forecast on the Low One Body Shop weather page on Steinbeck Online. I'm Carly Coop.
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12: Good afternoon, everybody. I'm Carmel Clamore, and once again, I am here at the Steinbeck Christian School, where the Shoot to Inspire basketball camp is happening all week long. So I'm here speaking with Holly, who does media for Shoot to Inspire. So can you tell me, why do you think something like Shoot to Inspire is so important here for the community?
13: I think it's great to give women a space to try something new and not have the fear of being judged or, you know, just having eyes on them that are not there to help, to be, because often women are just judged for just being, and so it's good to have support from other women and see that women can actually do stuff like this in a male-dominated sport. Women have a space and they deserve to have support from other women.
12: Yeah, it's such a wonderful thing you guys are doing here. So from the, you've been part of this camp for the past 2 years, so from the beginning of the camp to the end of the camp, what do you usually see the changes that go through the campers?
13: We do see like the technical change of basketball and all that, but I also think it's more important to see the emotional change with them too, where they discover themselves a little bit more and recognize that they can do hard things, and also to meet new people and to make new friends. And we've seen a couple good friendships like blossom through this camp. So that's really awesome. And to just see that girls are supporting each other, especially at the ages that they're at, and to show that like there is community with each other.
12: That's so cool what you guys are doing here. So once again, I'm here at the Steinbach Christian School for the Shoot to Inspire basketball camp happening all week long.
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Good morning. I'm Carly Coop. That was Dean Brody on Country 107 with Canadian Girls. In the latest round of Dairy Queen Celebrate Summer, you could be winning a prize pack from Midcan Power Sports. I've taken a look at it. There's so much good stuff in this prize pack. And all you have to do to enter to win is show us a photo of your summer ride, whether it's a bike, it's a horse, it's an ATV, whatever it is. Submit a photo over on the contest page, Dairy Queen Celebrate Summer contest page on Steinbeck Online. Get yourself entered for a chance to win.

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6: Increasing cloudiness this morning and a high of 25 and a humid X of 29 for today. Mainly cloudy tonight and 13 degrees. Skies clearing tomorrow morning with a high of 27 and sunny and 27 again on Thursday. Stay informed with the full 7-day forecast on the Lowen Body Shop weather page on your Steinbach Online app. I'm Carly Coop.
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0: I'm not gonna not.
1: That was the Reklaws, not gonna not. Hey, I'm Carly Coop here in the Country 107 studios, furnished by Solomons and Steinbeck, and we are getting ready for lunch tomorrow. The Durocan Taste of Summer Charity Barbecue happening from 11 until 1. The corner of Main and Lumber, that's right in front of Steinbeck Credit Union. $2 at Tooney is all it costs for lunch. And when you show up and purchase your lunch, you're going to be helping out this week's charity of choice, Steinbeck and Area Animal Rescue. $2 for lunch. So if you show up with a $5 and say keep the change, all that money going to Steinbeck and Area Animal Rescue. So we'll see you for lunch tomorrow. You can find out what other organizations are going to be featured throughout the summer over on the Durocan Taste of Summer Charity Barbecue page on Steinbeck Online. Have yourself a great Tuesday afternoon.
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4: June rains across the prairies created ideal conditions for disease issues like aphanomyces root rot in peas and lentils. Dr. Shama Chatterton, a pulse crop pathologist with Agriculture and Agri-Food Canada, says producers should be watching for yellow patches developing in low-lying areas of the field. She says those symptoms can indicate more than just drowned-out crops.
5: Dig up some roots, have a look at what's

0: they look like. The symptoms are very obvious in that early stage of infection. You'll see roots that are kind of this honey brown yellow discoloration, particularly along like the lateral roots. And then you'll start to see kind of this pinching and browning of the main root up to the green stem.
1: She notes it's important to send samples off for testing to confirm the disease. As there is no in-crop treatment, it plays an important role in crop rotation and management of the field. For Golden West, I'm Glendalee Allen-Vossler.
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0: Rocky Mountain Low. Hey, I'm Tara. Good afternoon. I'll be filling in for Sharon throughout the entirety of the day. Hoping you're getting a chance to sit back, relax, and enjoy a little bit of what July has to offer. Of course, July is a busy but not busy month all at the same time. We're trying to soak up every second of summer, and there's tons of music festivals that are going on, lake trips, everything like that. So people are kind of all over the place, even though they're relaxing at the same time. It's a very interesting vibe to the month, that's for sure. We got music coming up in just a moment from Billy Currington.
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5: I'm Shannon Duick. This afternoon, a mainly cloudy sky and a high of 25 degrees. Then tonight, mainly cloudy and dropping to a low of 13. Tomorrow, mainly sunny, high 27. And Thursday, sunny during the day, with a good chance of rain overnight and a high of 27. Check the local weather radar map anytime on the Lowen Body Shop weather page on Steinbach Online.
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0: Morgan Wallen, I Got Better. How's it going, Dara? Good afternoon. It's just after 12:30 this Tuesday. Yes, we are inching through the week, kind of expecting a bit of a few hotter days as we continue through the week. Of course, July is always busy, but the one thing I know is you got to stock up on the hydration. Now, most people stock up on water. However, I am a child of the 90s, So I am convinced that electrolytes are what gets me through the summer months. So I am stocking up on the Gatorades, the Powerades, all the off-brand versions of that. Sometimes even Kool-Aid does in a pinch.
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9: I'm Shannon Dewick. This afternoon, expect a mainly cloudy sky, warming up to a high of 25. For tonight, mainly cloudy and a low of 13. Tomorrow, mainly sunny, high 27. And Thursday, sunny during the day, then a good chance of rain overnight and a high of 27. Stay prepared with hourly temperature forecasts on the Lowen Body Shop weather page on Steinbach Online.
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0: Toby. Hey, I'm Dara. How's it going? It's just about 1 o'clock this Tuesday afternoon. We got music coming up in just a moment from Tay-Bay.
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0: 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CJXR is a proud part of Golden West, connecting communities. 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
1: Good afternoon, I'm Shannon Dewick. The Manitoba government is expanding support for expectant parents. As of July 1st, prenatal vitamins are no longer subject to the provincial sales tax. Our province is also automatically enrolling pregnant women receiving income assistance into the Manitoba prenatal benefit, eliminating the need to apply. Southeast Cancer Support Services is hoping a strong turnout at Saturday's Afterburn Social will help keep its volunteer transportation program rolling. Cindy Rimble-Patrick says fundraising is essential as demand for rides to cancer treatments continues to grow across southeastern Manitoba.
2: We can only provide rides if we have funding. And the funding goes towards for the parking costs, you know, for the actual

0: costs to take their vehicle back and forth.
1: Tickets for the Afterburn Social are available through Southeast Cancer Support Services at its office or at the door Saturday evening. The Reefer Hanover has announced he is running for re-election in October. Jim Funk has served 8 years on council, the last four as Reef. He says if re-elected, drainage will be a priority for him.
2: Our drainage has been neglected maybe for a number of years, and we are going to be working with drainage starting in the northwest and working our way into the south, and making sure that we get drainage for our people, drainage for our farmers.
1: Funk says completion of the regional wastewater treatment facility will also be a priority. And a proposed accessory building larger than what is currently allowed was the subject of a recent public hearing at a Town of St. Anne Council meeting. Three neighboring property owners submitted letters of objection, raising concerns about the building's location and potential water runoff. Applicant Ross Sabrin says the drainage plan has been completed, adding the proposed location is limited by restrictions elsewhere on the lot. Council ultimately approved the variance, saying the proposal was well presented and that one larger building was a better option than multiple smaller structures. On the Golden West Radio Money Scope, the TSX is down 4 points, the Dow is down 171, the NASDAQ is down 171, and our Canadian dollar is up 13/100ths at 70.46 cents U.S. Stream us anywhere, anytime. 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
4: 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In the FIFA World Cup, today is the last day of the round of 16. On to the quarterfinals, which kick off on Thursday.
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1: This afternoon, a mainly cloudy sky and a high of 25. Tonight, mainly cloudy and dropping to a low of 13. Tomorrow, mainly sunny, high 27. And Thursday, sunny during the day with a 60% chance of rain overnight and a high of 27 degrees. This hour in Steinbeck, mainly cloudy and 22. Plan your week with a full 7-day forecast on Low & Body Shop Local Weather on the Steinbeck Online app. I'm Shannon Duick.
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2: I'm Shannon Duick. This afternoon, a mainly cloudy sky and a high of 25 degrees. Then tonight, mainly cloudy and dropping to a low of 13. Tomorrow, mainly sunny, high 27. And Thursday, sunny during the day with a good chance of rain overnight and a high of 27. Check the local weather radar map anytime on the Low and Body Shop weather page on Steinbeck Online.
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9: I'm Shannon Dewick. This afternoon, expect a mainly cloudy sky, warming up to a high of 25. For tonight, mainly cloudy and a low of 13. Tomorrow, mainly sunny, high 27. And Thursday, sunny during the day, then a good chance of rain overnight and a high of 27. Stay prepared with hourly temperature forecasts on the Low & Body Shop weather page on Steinbach Online.
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1: 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Yeah.

Today is supposed to be the coolest day this week here in Steinbach area, and that's a pretty good sign considering it's 25 degrees. It's a hot. I'm Kenton Dick. We just heard Nate Holler with Thought About You here on Country 107. And up next, we got some Jason Aldean, Big Green Tractor.

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2: I'm Shannon Duick. This afternoon, a mainly cloudy sky and a high of 25 degrees. Then tonight, mainly cloudy and dropping to a low of 13. Tomorrow, mainly sunny, high 27. And Thursday, sunny during the day with a good chance of rain overnight and a high of 27. Check the local weather radar map anytime on the Low and Body Shop weather page on Steinbach Online.
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6: I'm Shannon Dewick. This afternoon, expect a mainly cloudy sky, warming up to a high of 25. For tonight, mainly cloudy and a low of 13. Tomorrow, mainly sunny, high 27. And Thursday, sunny during the day, then a good chance of rain overnight and a high of 27. Stay prepared with hourly temperature forecasts on the Lowen Body Shop weather page on Steinbeck Online.
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1: Hey, it's Raman from Domino's in Steinbeck. 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

0: Thanks for streaming us at work this afternoon. I'm Ken O'Neill. Blue Jays have lost, what now, 3 in a row? They opened their series in San Francisco with an ugly 10-1 loss to the Giants last night. They'll play again tonight and game 3 in that series tomorrow afternoon. Around here, mornings aren't just about music. Sometimes they're a little bit furry, a little bit feathery, and often make you say, aw. It's Pet of the Day, turning your morning scroll on the Country 107 Facebook page into a smile and a chance to win a prize pack from LR Horse and Pet. When you see the post, drop a photo of your pet in the comments. Dog, cat, goat, frog. If it's your pet, it counts. Pet of the Day with LR Horse and Pet on Country 107.
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6: I'm Shannon Dewick. This afternoon, a mainly cloudy sky and a high of 25 degrees. Then tonight, mainly cloudy and dropping to a low of 13. Tomorrow, mainly sunny, high 27. And Thursday, sunny during the day with a good chance of rain overnight and a high of 27. Check the local weather radar map anytime on the Low and Body Shop weather page on Steinbach Online.
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0: I'm Ken O'Neill. Thanks for streaming us today. The FIFA World Cup continues, but Canada's out, Mexico's out, and last night the U.S. was eliminated. All three host countries are finished. Now who do we cheer for? We've still got World Cup soccer until July 19th.
1: Okay, I've got mini donuts in one hand, lemonade in the other. This might be the perfect day.
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1: I'm Shannon Duick. This afternoon, expect a mainly cloudy sky, warming up to a high of 25. For tonight, mainly cloudy and a low of 13. Tomorrow, mainly sunny, high 27. And Thursday, sunny during the day, then a good chance of rain overnight and a high of 27. Stay prepared with hourly temperature forecasts on the Low and Body Shop weather page on Steinbeck Online.
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0: Dara, just about 4 o'clock this Tuesday afternoon. Coming up before we hit four, we are going to hear from Keith Urban.
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2: Girls are building more than basketball skills this week as the Shoot to Inspire basketball camp returns to Steinbach. I'll bring you more on this in the news at four.
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2: Good afternoon, I'm Shannon Duick. In Steinbach, it is cloudy and 22 degrees. I'll have a look at the revised forecast in a couple of minutes. RCMP are looking for a suspect after a woman in a mobility scooter was allegedly assaulted in Steinbach. Police say it happened the afternoon of June 28th. A 57-year-old female claims she was on her motorized mobility scooter when she was approached by an unknown male. The suspect allegedly attempted to steal her cell phone, and though she was able to prevent the theft, she was assaulted. The victim sustained minor physical injuries. The man was seen fleeing the area towards Brand Street, and police are now asking anyone with information to contact Steinbach RCMP. The Shoot to Inspire basketball camp is taking place in Steinbach this week. The camp brings together girls aged 12 and older to develop their skills on and off the court. Founder Peyton Kaler says the camp's biggest goal extends beyond basketball.
3: At the base level, we want them to come out with new basketball skills that they can use at their own school. But, I mean, at a deeper level, we're here to build confidence in girls.
2: There are plans to host a junior camp in August. The Manitoba government is expanding support for expectant parents. With more, here's reporter Afton Berg.
4: As of July 1st, prenatal vitamins are no longer subject to the provincial sales tax. The province is also automatically enrolling pregnant people receiving income assistance into the Manitoba Prenatal Benefit, eliminating the need to apply. Families Minister Nahani Fontaine says the changes will help support healthier pregnancies and stronger families. I'm Afton Berg.
2: And Southeast Cancer Support Services is hoping a strong turnout at Saturday's Afterburn Social will help keep its volunteer transportation program rolling. Cindy Rempel-Patrick says fundraising is essential as demand for rides to cancer treatments continues to grow across southeastern Manitoba.
5: We can only provide rides if we have funding. And the funding goes towards for the parking costs, you know, for the actual costs it costs to take their vehicle back and forth.
2: Tickets for the Afterburn Social are available through Southeast Cancer Support Services at its office or at the door Saturday evening. On the Golden West Radio Money Scope, the TSX closed up 60 points. The Dow was down 130. The Nasdaq closed down 302. And our Canadian dollar is up 0.09 at 70.42 cents U.S. Step out for groceries, step into the news. The Daily News, presented by Maine Bread and Butter, lands in your inbox at 4 p.m., with the stories you'll talk about over dinner. 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
6: In the American Association of Professional Baseball, the Winnipeg Goldeyes are in Milwaukee, taking on the Milkmen at 6:30 p.m. tonight. And in Major League Baseball, the Toronto Blue Jays are also on the road. They're playing the San Francisco Giants in San Francisco at 8:45 p.m. And today we wrap up the round of 16 at the FIFA World Cup. Then on to the quarterfinals, which kick off on Thursday.
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2: The revised forecast calls for a mainly cloudy sky tonight and a low of 13. Tomorrow, mainly sunny, high 26. Thursday, sunny to start the day, and then a 60% chance of rain overnight with a high of 27. Right now in Steinbach, it's cloudy and 22. Plan your week with a full 7-day forecast on Low & Body Shop Local Weather on the Steinbach Online app. I'm Shannon Duick.
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0: 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She's

0: Day.
1: Yikes. I don't know if it's just me, but having Wednesday off last week just kind of threw me. It was like two little miniature work weeks and then a weekend. And I don't know. It's Tuesday today. Coming up, we've got your forecast. It's about 10 minutes away.

0: talking about Pioneer Days, which is, of course, coming up the Friday of August long weekend. So ways away, but there is still stuff that you can do, especially if you're a business owner.
1: We're taking registrations already. We have a good amount of registrations, as usual. We're looking for a couple more. The deadline to register is July 16th. For everyone that's a chamber member, register before July 10th, and there's no cost to you.
0: And July 10th is coming up fast. So if you do own a business and you want to get in on the Pioneer Days Parade, now is the time to do so. Before Friday. Back to the music shortly.
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15: I'm Shannon Duick. Tonight, a mainly cloudy sky and dropping to a low of 13 degrees. And tomorrow, mainly sunny and a high of 26. For Thursday, sunny to start the day and then a good chance of rain overnight with a high of 27. Check the local weather radar map anytime on the Lowen Body Shop weather page on Steinbach Online.
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Nice and warm today, but not sweltering. That being said, we could see sweltering Friday through Monday. You can check out the full 7-day forecast on the Low & Body Shop local weather page, and we have your forecast for the next few days coming up in a moment. This is The Drive Home. I'm Kenton Dick, and we heard from Tessa Massey yesterday over at the Steinbeck Chamber of Commerce.

The Shoot to Inspire basketball camp is back on over at the Steinbeck Christian School. I'm Kenton Dick, and thank you for joining me on The Drive Home. Earlier today, Carmel Clamore was over at SCS with Dairy Queen Celebrate Summer at the Shoot to Inspire camp, and you can read all about it over on Steinbeck Online.

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0: Now that it's nice and hot, we're properly into hot dog season. And good thing, too, because tomorrow is the Durican Taste of Summer Charity Barbecue. Good afternoon, I'm Kenton Dick. Thank you so much for joining me this Tuesday afternoon. Every Wednesday from tomorrow through the end of August, we're holding the Durican Taste of Summer Charity Barbecue. It's a corner of Main and Lumber right in front of the Steinbeck Credit Union. Serving hot dogs from 11 to 1 while supplies last. I believe we also have some desserts this year, which is pretty exciting. And every single week, we are supporting a local charity. The minimum donation is $2, but of course, you're encouraged to donate more. Our first charity is the Steinbeck and Area Animal Rescue, and that is tomorrow. Now, Tessa Massey from the Steinbeck Chamber of Commerce, talking hot dogs, ketchup, mustard, or both?
1: I'm one of those weird ones. Like, it's definitely ketchup, and I don't love mustard, but I'm one of those ones that puts mayo on my hot dog and my hamburger. I was at a barbecue the other day, and they had mayo out, and I was so happy. I was like, yes, this is my perfect hamburger now.
0: She keeps on saying she's one of the weird ones, but that's exactly how I like my hot dog. So am I also weird? I didn't know that, but I'm okay with it. Mayonnaise, ketchup, perfect. Back to the music shortly.
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1: 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Staying informed is important, but there are times when the doom scrolling does way more harm than good. 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
1: I'm Shannon Duick. Tonight, mainly cloudy and a low of 13 degrees. Tomorrow, mainly sunny and a high of 26. For Thursday, sunny during the day, a good chance of rain overnight and a high of 27 degrees. Stay prepared with hourly temperature forecasts on the Low & Body Shop weather page on Steinbach Online.
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0: a quick look at what's coming up in your local news.
1: RCMP are looking for a suspect after a woman in a mobility scooter was allegedly assaulted in Steinbach. And Shoot to Inspire is hosting a basketball camp this week at Steinbach Christian School. These stories and more in the news at 5.
2: Alberta beef producers have named the Walton family of Alberta's special area number 2 the recipients of the 2026 Environmental Stewardship Award. The family is operated near Homestead Cooley since 1911, with 5 generations now involved in the ranching operation. Today, the ranch includes about 8,800 acres of owned and leased land, supporting 300 cow-calf pairs and more than 100 replacement heifers. Alberta beef producers say the family has shown a long-term commitment to protecting native prairie, maintaining forage resources, developing water infrastructure, and creating habitat that benefits both livestock and wildlife. The Walton family named Alberta's 2026 Environmental Stewardship Award winners. For Golden West, I'm Glendalee Allen-Voss.
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1: Hey, good afternoon. I'm Kenton Dick, and that will be the last time I say that today as we head right into Tuesday evening. We have our updated forecast for this evening and the next few days coming up in a moment. That'll be right after 5 o'clock news. But first,
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1: The city will be buzzing with the Brood to win the amazing race on July 11th. And the excitement continues with the Afterburn Social at the Southeast Event Center. 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
1: Good afternoon, I'm Shannon Duick. In Steinbach, it is cloudy and 23 degrees. RCMP are looking for a suspect after a woman in a mobility scooter was allegedly assaulted in Steinbach. Police say it happened.

0: 6:45 p.m. on the West Coast. In the FIFA World Cup, today is the last day of the round of 16. On to the quarterfinals, which kick off on Thursday.
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2: Tonight, a mainly cloudy sky and a low of 13 degrees. Tomorrow, mainly sunny and a high of 26. And then Thursday, sunny during the day with a 60% chance of rain overnight and a high of 27 degrees. This hour in Steinbeck, it's cloudy and 23. Plan your week with a full 7-day forecast on Low and Body Shop Local Weather on the Steinbeck Online app. I'm Shannon Duick.
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I hope whatever dehumidification system your house has is working just fine, even if that's just a dehumidifier sitting in the middle of the living room. I actually kind of like the humidity, but it's been so humid as of late. When it's inside and it's sticky, it's not great. Today is one of the least humid days in a while, and we're still sitting at 57%. I'm Kenton Dick. Welcome to Tuesday evening. Your forecast for the next few coming up in a moment.

0: The first Duracan Taste of Summer charity barbecue of the year is tomorrow, and I feel like that's always a milestone in my summer. Now, that being said, this is a little later than normal because we usually run every Wednesday in July and August, but the first Wednesday of July this year was Canada Day. So this time, the first barbecue is on the 8th. I'm Kenton Dick. Thank you so much for joining me this Tuesday evening. Coming up tomorrow, join us for lunch. I know you're already planning your lunch for tomorrow. 11 to 1 while supplies last, right in front of the Steinbeck Credit Union, Maine and Lumber. Join us for a delicious barbecue lunch. And donate to Steinbeck and Area Animal Rescue. The minimum donation is $2. But of course, you could always donate more. This is Michelle Neufeld from Steinbeck and Area Animal Rescue. Just talking about what it means to be a part of the Duracan Taste of Summer Charity Barbecue.
1: We love it. 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We pray. 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And it's such a nice fundraiser, and we don't have to do anything. That's the best part about it. Like, it's planned for us. We just show up and shake hands.
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7: I'm Shannon Dewick. Tonight, a mainly cloudy sky and dropping to a low of 13 degrees. And tomorrow, mainly sunny and a high of 26. For Thursday, sunny to start the day and then a good chance of rain overnight with a high of 27. Check the local weather radar map anytime on the Low & Body Shop weather page on Steinbach Online.
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0: standard. It's The Drive Home. I'm Kenton Dick. Good evening. Just a few moments. We do have your forecast coming up. Now, Her Voice, presented by CCAN, is a weekly feature. It's over on SteinbeckOnline.com. And basically, the idea is that we're celebrating women who are helping build and strengthen our community every single day here in southeastern Manitoba. Now, not long ago, we featured Peyton Kaler as part of this. She is an excellent human being, doing some really cool stuff here in the southeast. Back in 2023, it was the final year of high school for Peyton Kaler at the Steinbeck Regional. As part of a class project, she started Shoot to Inspire, which is basically a basketball camp for young girls. And she's been running it ever since. And in fact, it's actually on right now over at the Steinbeck Christian School. And Carmel Clamore with Dairy Queen Celebrate Summer was there for it earlier today. You can check out that story. That's up on SteinbeckOnline.com. And then when we're done giving that a read, scroll down, click on Her Voice, and find the story we told about Peyton Kaler to read more about her, because she's so cool, doing cool stuff. It's all on Steinbeck Online. Stick around for your forecast coming up.
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3: I'm Shannon Dewick. Tonight mainly cloudy and a low of 13 degrees. Tomorrow mainly sunny and a high of 26. For Thursday, sunny during the day, a good chance of rain overnight and a high of 27 degrees. Stay prepared with hourly temperature forecasts on the Low and Body Shop weather page on Steinbach Online.
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0: We've mentioned it a lot today, but it's worth bringing up one more time. Duracan, Taste of Summer Charity Barbecue, first one of the year. That's tomorrow. We hope that you join us in support of Steinbach and Area Animal Rescue. Minimum donation is $2. And we're going to have lunch, a barbecue, 11 to 1 while supplies last, right in front of the Steinbach Credit Union, corner of Main and Lumber. And this is a summer tradition that you can't miss out on. I know a lot of people look forward to it. Hopefully you're one of them. Hopefully we'll see you there tomorrow. Duracan, Taste of Summer Charity Barbecue.
1: 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Here's a quick look at what's coming up in your local news with Kianski Well Drilling. 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
2: RCMP are looking for a suspect after a woman in a mobility scooter was allegedly assaulted in Steinbach. And the Shoot to Inspire basketball camp is taking place in Steinbach this week. 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
1: Good evening, I'm Shannon Dewick with your 6 o'clock news update. RCMP are looking for a suspect after a woman in a mobility scooter was allegedly assaulted in Steinbeck. Police say it happened the afternoon of June 28th. A 57-year-old female claims she was on her motorized mobility scooter when she was approached by an unknown male. The suspect allegedly attempted to steal her cell phone, and though she was able to prevent the theft, she was assaulted, receiving minor physical injuries. The man was seen fleeing the area towards Brand Street. The Shoot to Inspire basketball camp is taking place in Steinbeck this week. The camp brings together girls aged 12 and older to develop their skills on and off the court. Founder Peyton Kaler says the camp's biggest goal extends beyond basketball.
2: At the base level, we want them to come out with new basketball skills that they can use at their own school. But I mean, at a deeper level, we're here to build confidence in girls.
1: There are plans to host a junior camp in August. The Manitoba government is expanding support for expectant parents. With more, here's reporter Afton Berg.
3: As of July 1st, prenatal vitamins are no longer subject to the provincial sales tax. The province is also automatically enrolling pregnant people receiving income assistance into the Manitoba prenatal benefit, eliminating the need to apply. Families Minister Nahani Fontaine says the changes will help support healthier pregnancies and stronger families. I'm Afton Berg.
1: Southeast Cancer Support Services is hoping a strong turnout at Saturday's Afterburn Social will help keep its volunteer transportation program rolling. Cindy Rempel-Patrick says fundraising is essential as demand for rides to cancer treatments continues to grow across southeastern Manitoba.
4: We can only provide rides if we have funding. And the funding goes towards for the parking costs, you know, for the actual costs it costs to take their vehicle back and forth.
1: Tickets for the Afterburn Social are available through Southeast Cancer Support Services at its office or at the door Saturday evening. And child care is being described as a major pressure point in bilingual municipalities across Manitoba. The Association of Manitoba Bilingual Municipalities says rapid growth is straining early learning systems. You deserve to know what's happening in your community. Upgrade your home screen by downloading the Steinbeck Online app today.
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5: In the American Association of Professional Baseball, the Winnipeg Goldeyes are in Milwaukee, taking on the Milkmen at 6:30 p.m. tonight. And in Major League Baseball, the Toronto Blue Jays are also on the road. They're playing the San Francisco Giants in San Francisco at 8:45 p.m. And today we wrap up the round of 16 at the FIFA World Cup. Then on to the quarterfinals, which kick off on Thursday.
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1: Tonight, mainly cloudy and a low of 13 degrees. Tomorrow, mainly sunny and a high of 26. And then for Thursday, sunny to start the day. There is a 60% chance of rain overnight and expect a high of 27. Plan your week with a full 7-day forecast on Low & Body Shop Local Weather on the Steinbeck Online app. I'm Shannon Duick.
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1: I'm Shannon Duick. Tonight, a mainly cloudy sky and dropping to a low of 13 degrees. And tomorrow, mainly sunny and a high of 26. For Thursday, sunny to start the day and then a good chance of rain overnight with a high of 27. Check the local weather radar map anytime on the Low and Body Shop weather page on Steinbach Online.
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0: 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And yeah, sometimes it stumps you, but sometimes...
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8: I'm Shannon Dewick. Tonight mainly cloudy and a low of 13 degrees. Tomorrow mainly sunny and a high of 26. For Thursday, sunny during the day, a good chance of rain overnight and a high of 27 degrees. Stay prepared with hourly temperature forecasts on the Low & Body Shop weather page on Steinbach Online.
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